0: Hey, man. Hey, what you doing, homeboy? Why ain't nobody around, man? What's up?
1: What the hell? Where's all the people at, man?
0: Hey, what's up, Easy Dancing?
1: What's that,
0: the
1: T-step?
0: Doing a walk, too, see? What the hell is wrong with y'all? Y'all insane?
2: What you mean?
3: What's going on?
4: Ever since that song came out, every day they've been shuffling. Monday shuffle, Tuesday shuffle. Everybody. The whole world.
5: I ain't scared of
4: everything.
5: It will
4: get in your bones.
6: It's playing. I'm gonna see me smoking.
7: Oh, there you go.
4: No.
7: Put these on.
8: Hey, man.
7: I got one more.
8: I ain't got time for your demo,
4: hey,
8: homie.
4: Hey, come on.
8: No
4: just
8: demo.
4: Just put them on.
7: Put these on like this.
9: Party rock! Party,
4: you got them in?
10: What? Vitamins?
9: Yeah.
7: Play along.
4: What?
7: Play along.
11: I can't hear. What the hell?
10: What?

0: You've been doing this now for how many years is it?
1: 2 years.
0: 2 years. How much longer do you give yourself doing this thing, going around being a sort of a...
1: I don't know. I never thought I'd be doing it for 2 years even, you know.

0: So, what outfit do you want to wear today?
1: The black one.
0: Great choice. Ta-da! Don't fire me. I love you like a brother. You want me to dance for you? Anything, don't fire me. Don't fire me. I love you like a brother. You want me to dance for you? Anything, don't fire me.